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0: My name is Juan Garcia from Florence, Arizona. And I'll make an old expression to Irma Valencia in Cascade, Arizona. Irma, I'm sorry for what happened. Please forgive me. I hope we can start all over again. Bye.
1: Hi, my name is Therese. I'm from Greeley, Colorado. I just want to say sorry to Jason and tell him that I love him and I'm sorry for fighting with him.
2: Hi, my name is Joanna East. I'm calling from Redding, California. My apology is going out to my daughter, Brooke Kilcollins, in Medford, Oregon.
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2: Brooke, I'm sorry that I've never been there for you. 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I love you with all my heart, and I always have, and I always will.

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0: 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We have so many people to talk to tonight. 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This part of the show is called Computer Love. From Sheila to Cody in Tucson, Arizona, I love you, and thank you for never giving up on us. Marlene and Angel in Highland Park, California on 93.5 K-Day, I love you, and I'm not going anywhere. Karina's in Corpus Christi, Texas for David in Lubbock. Good night. Sweet dreams. We'll see you tomorrow. Larissa in Palmdale, California. Bobby's in Bakersfield. I love you, and I'll always be there for you. Misty and Gilbert in Elmira, New York. I love you, and I can't wait to see you tomorrow. These are online expressions from slowjams.com. Armando in Inglewood for Sarah in Sylmar, California. Dustin and Deborah in Las Cruces, New Mexico. Renee and Mark in Anchorage, Alaska. And your final good nights and oral expressions. And the rest of tonight's Slow Jams starts in just a few seconds.
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0: Yeah, can I put a request in for my girlfriend?
1: Sure. First, start with your name and where you're calling from tonight.
0: My name is Kevin. I'm calling from Omaha, Nebraska. And, you know, I just want to put a little message to my girlfriend. You know, just tell her I appreciate how much she grinds and works for us. And, you know, I appreciate her and I love her very much.
1: All right, Kevin, what's your girlfriend's name?
0: Alexandria.
1: Alexandria. And what does she do? What does she do for a living?
0: Oh, she's the waitress, but right now she's trying to get a bank job, you know, just some better career-wise or whatever.
1: I will send some love out to the both of you. And don't forget, even though you hustle, even though you grind, sometimes you just got to slow down. And that's what we'll do tonight on the Slow Jam Show. Appreciate you checking in.

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and my dental, blowing hemp and a rental. On my way to Sacramento, late night, Arsenio. 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

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Boy, why be? And my boy, Emir. 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And also my boys in the pen, and they'll never see the street again. Cause you know what? 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
3: 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Could have had one yesterday. Zero down right now to get a car. 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
0: Hi, may I speak with Hope, please?
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2: From the Mississippi Power Weather Center, it's going to be a sunny and cloudy day. Sunshine with a mix of clouds. Our rain chance at 50%, which means pop-up showers could happen at any time. Today, it's going to be warm with highs in the upper 80s. From the Mississippi Power Weather Center, I'm Patty Steele.

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1: The man who was sentenced to 10 years in prison and the hit-and-run death of an Ole Miss student is being released early. A judge suspended Seth Garen Rokitka's sentence, and he'll immediately be freed as long as he maintains good behavior and placed on a 5-year parole. Rokitka had been drinking and was behind the wheel in the early hours of October 16, 2022, when he slammed into two Ole Miss students behind Oxford City Hall. 21-year-old Walker Fielder was pronounced dead at a hospital. 20-year-old Blanche Williamson survived. Rokitka pled guilty to driving under the influence and leaving the pair on the asphalt with severe life-threatening injuries. His passenger was also charged with acting as an accessory. For all things Mississippi, visit supertalk.fm.
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2: I know everybody seems to complain about the state of modern dating, that it's too competitive, standards are unrealistic. Alexis's mom is getting all the matches, leaving nothing for anyone else, including her.
3: Sorry, she's an elf.
2: So it's definitely bleak. And what's a person to do? Well, we have a listener named Scott who's identified a person of interest for himself.
3: Okay.
2: But has a different idea on how the whole

0: That's a winner for me.
1: Yeah. That's like a tie. One and four.
0: And he weighs more in that one. He was only 100 pounds in the previous one.
1: Well, he's bulking.
2: Because he's in the shower crying. It's all the water weight.
3: And why are you hogging the shower? What's he doing in there?
0: It was like, it was kind of like an innuendo, but also maybe he's depressed.
2: Covers all the emotions.
1: How do we vote?
2: Text in 78592. Oh. Which intro do you want to hear for Ashton's big journey home?
0: Oh,
2: Option 1, 2, 3, or 4.
1: Come on, 1 and 4, really?
0: I think 4 all the way.
1: I don't know. I'm still like 1.
2: We'll see what they say, but thank you for listening. We look forward to sharing a deep dive into Ashton's new at-home life with his parents. Phone Tap's coming up right after this.
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6: 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The Army Corps of Engineers is moving forward on 2 major projects in Mississippi. 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
7: We had a 500,000 acres underwater for over 6 months that could not be farmed, and it has been a major problem there.
6: It also includes $20 million to repair the Arca Butla Dam, where construction is expected to start in 2028 and should be complete within 5 years.
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6: You can expect to see a lot more cars on the road starting this afternoon. Millions are getting ready to hit the road for what's expected to be another record-setting Memorial Day travel weekend. Fox's Tanya J. Powers has more.
10: Nearly 45 million Americans are expected to travel at least 50 miles from home for Memorial Day weekend, according to AAA. And while that's a new high, it barely edges out last year's number for the holiday travel period that starts today and ends on Monday. 39 million of us are expected to drive, while another 3.7 million will fly. A little more than 2 million will travel by other modes like bus, train, or cruise. A AAA spokesperson says higher fuel prices and persistent inflation may cause some of us to shorten trips, delay plans, or stay closer to home. They say the most congested days to drive are today and tomorrow and on Monday afternoon.
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12: You ain't even believe it was possible that you could have a bad credit score with a repo. 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
5: From the Mississippi Power Weather Center, sunshine with a mix of clouds today. Going to be that way for the next couple of days. Our rain chance today at 50% could happen anytime. Our high around 86. Mostly cloudy for us overnight with a 60% chance of rain and a low around 73. Sunshine for Friday. Our rain chance now at 70%. From the Mississippi Power Weather Center, I'm Patty Steele.
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11: From the Mississippi Power Weather Center, sunny with a mix of clouds today. Our rain chance now at 50%. Our high today around 86 is going to feel more like 90, 93. Mostly cloudy for us overnight. Comfortable temperatures this evening with a low around 73. From the Mississippi Power Weather Center, I'm Patty Steele.
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1: The man who was sentenced to 10 years in prison in the hit-and-run death of an Ole Miss student is being released early. A judge suspended Seth Garen Rokitka's sentence, and he'll immediately be freed as long as he maintains good behavior and placed on a five-year parole. Rokitka had been drinking and was behind the wheel in the early hours of October 16, 2022, when he slammed into two Ole Miss students behind Oxford City Hall. 21-year-old Walker Fielder was pronounced dead at a hospital. 20-year-old Blanche Williamson survived. Rokitka pled guilty to driving under the influence and leaving the pair on the asphalt with severe life-threatening injuries. His passenger was also charged with acting as an accessory. For all things Mississippi, visit supertalk.fm.
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14: From the Mississippi Power Weather Center, a 50% chance of rain as we move through the afternoon. That rain, that front is moving through until tomorrow morning around 7 a.m. Overnight, we have a 60% chance for rain. Our low 73. Sunny with a mix of clouds for Friday. From the Mississippi Power Weather Center, I'm Patty Steele.
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1: From the Mississippi Power Weather Center for the Memorial Day holiday, we do have rain in our forecast, pop-up showers mostly. It is going to be warm tonight, a 60% chance of rain, the low 73 as we move into Friday. We'll see sunshine with a mix of clouds. Our rain chance now for tomorrow at 70%. From the Mississippi Power Weather Center, I'm Patty Steele.

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1: You're listening to Super Talk News. I'm Caleb Saylor. A man accused of stabbing his stepfather at a North Mississippi automobile facility has been arrested. 25-year-old Martez Orr is said to have attacked his unidentified stepfather at the Volvo plant nearby Halea on Wednesday. According to the Marshall County Sheriff's Office, the two men were involved in an argument that escalated. Deputies say Orr, who is now charged with aggravated assault, stabbed his stepfather in the neck with a kitchen knife. The suspect then allegedly took his stepfather's car and attempted to flee the scene, but hit another vehicle while trying to get away. Deputies added that Orr was ordered out of the vehicle, but refused to comply with law enforcement and was tased before being handcuffed. Be sure to keep up with all things Mississippi by heading on over to supertalk.fm.
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1: Mississippi native and All-American running back Ahmad Hardy is on the road to recovery after being shot in his home state. In a video posted by the official University of Missouri football account, Hardy told fans and supporters that he had started rehabilitation efforts with the goal of competing during the upcoming season. Hardy was on the wrong side of gunfire that rang out in what police described as a melee at an outdoor concert at a biker bar near Laurel on May 10th.
4: 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I'm starting the road to my rehab. I want to thank everybody for all the support and all of y'all prayers. 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And I'm back to the road to success.
1: As for the shooting, police have arrested 20-year-old Rashadrick Harris and charged him with aggravated assault. For more information, go to supertalk.fm. I'm Caleb Saylors.
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1: From the Mississippi Power Weather Center, sunny with a mix of clouds as we move through the rest of today. Going to be that way tomorrow, Saturday, Sunday, and Monday. Overnight, it's going to be comfortable. Our lows in the mid-70s. Sunny with a mix of clouds for Friday. Our rain chance tomorrow now at 70%. From the Mississippi Power Weather Center, I'm Patty Steele.
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1: The Memorial Day travel period is underway, and despite high gas prices, AAA is expecting a record weekend on the roadways.
2: We're going to stay with our forecast, which is a new record number of people overall, about 45 million Americans traveling for the holiday. A lot of the plans were booked before the war with Iran, and though the gas prices are higher, I think that when people look at their overall travel budget or their vacation budget, gasoline price overall doesn't play that big of a role.
1: That was AAA's Mississippi spokesperson, Don Redman, who did say if prices at the pumps remain high throughout the summer, you can't expect a downtick in travel this fall. The most popular Memorial Day destinations for Mississippians include really any beach, whether in-state or out-of-state, Gatlinburg, Tennessee, and Branson, Missouri. With Supertalk News, I'm J.T. Mitchell.
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6: From the Mississippi Power Weather Center, hopeful that the Memorial Day weekend will not be a total washout. We do have sunshine with a mix of clouds scheduled for each day through Monday. Overnight lows in the mid-70s. Sunny with a mix of clouds for Friday afternoon. Our rain chance now at 70% for tomorrow with highs in the upper 80s. From the Mississippi Power Weather Center, I'm Patty Steele.
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1: In the Traffic One Traffic Center, I'm Kyle Curley in Jackson County. Look for delays westbound Highway 90 at Gauchet-Van Cleve Road. Also look for delays I-10 eastbound getting onto the Long Bridge there in Gauchet. Expect delays. Feeling that real first heat of the season? If your AC is struggling now, it won't survive July. Don't ignore the warning signs. 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Don't sweat the heat. 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
2: With SuperTalk News, I'm JT Mitchell. A former Mississippi police officer is behind bars on bribery charges. According to Breezy News, former Carthage cop Howard Cole was arrested and charged with bribery as well as conspiracy. Carthage Police Chief Billy McMillan told the outlet he received a tip in November that Cole was stealing money from the department. The Mississippi Bureau of Investigation took over the case, gathered enough evidence, and was able to arrest Cole. His bond was set at $30,000. As the rise of artificial intelligence continues, Governor Tate Reeves is trying to get ahead of the curve with today's announcement of the Mississippi statewide AI framework. He calls it a stage-by-stage map of how AI should be used in K-12 schools, as well as post-secondary options to ensure the best career readiness. Schools are encouraged to use the framework as soon as possible.
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2: The Memorial Day travel period is underway, and despite high gas prices, AAA is expecting a record weekend on the roadways.
5: We're going to stay with our forecast, which is a new record number of people overall, about 45 million Americans traveling for the holiday. A lot of the plans were booked before the war with Iran, and though the gas prices are higher, I think that when people look at their overall travel budget or their vacation budget, gasoline price overall doesn't play that big of a role.
2: That was AAA Mississippi spokesperson Don Redman, who did say if prices at the pumps remain high throughout the summer, you can't expect a downtick in travel this fall. The most popular Memorial Day destinations for Mississippians include really any beach, whether in-state or out-of-state, Gatlinburg, Tennessee, and Branson, Missouri. With SuperTalk News, I'm JT Mitchell.
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15: From the Mississippi Power Weather Center, sunshine with a mix of clouds for the rest of the afternoon. Overnight, mostly cloudy skies. We have a 60% chance of overnight showers tonight, low 73. Friday looking pretty good. Sunshine with a mix of clouds tomorrow. Our rain chance around 60%. It will be breezy tomorrow afternoon. From the Mississippi Power Weather Center, I'm Patty Steele.
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0: Traffic One Traffic Center. I'm Kyle Curley in Gauche. Still seeing delays due to heavy congestion on Highway 90 westbound at Gauche-Van Cleve Road. Elsewhere, some minor delays on I-10 near exit 61. 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And the Traffic One Traffic Center, I'm Kyle Curley.
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0: Center. I'm Kyle Curley in Harrison County. Look forward to delays on Highway 67, north and southbound there at Old Highway 67 in Jackson County. Look forward to delays Highway 63 at Highway 613. Feeling that real first heat of the season? If your AC is struggling now, it won't survive July. 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
1: You're listening to Super Talk News. I'm Caleb Saylor. A man accused of stabbing his stepfather at a North Mississippi automobile facility has been arrested. 25-year-old Martez Orr is said to have attacked his unidentified stepfather at the Volvo plant nearby Halea on Wednesday. According to the Marshall County Sheriff's Office, the two men were involved in an argument that escalated. Deputies say Orr, who is now charged with aggravated assault, stabbed his stepfather in the neck with a kitchen knife. The suspect then allegedly took his stepfather's car and attempted to flee the scene, but hit another vehicle while trying to get away. Deputies added that Orr was ordered out of the vehicle, but refused to comply with law enforcement and was tased before being handcuffed. Be sure to keep up with all things Mississippi by heading on over to supertalk.fm.
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1: Mississippi native and All-American running back Ahmad Hardy is on the road to recovery after being shot in his home state. In a video posted by the official University of Missouri football account, Hardy told fans and supporters that he had started rehabilitation efforts with the goal of competing during the upcoming season. Hardy was on the wrong side of gunfire that rang out in what police described as a melee at an outdoor concert at a biker bar near Laurel on May 10th.
4: 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I'm starting the road to my rehab. I want to thank everybody for all the support and all of y'all prayers. 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I'm back to the road to success.
1: As for the shooting, police have arrested 20-year-old Rashadrick Harris and charged him with aggravated assault. For more information, go to supertalk.fm. I'm Caleb Saylors.
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13: From the Mississippi Power Weather Center, mostly cloudy skies with us for the rest of tonight. We do have a 60% chance of overnight rain and a low around 73. Friday looking good, sunny with a mix of clouds. Our rain chance down a bit to 50%. Tomorrow's high in the mid to upper 80s. Breezy conditions Friday afternoon and mostly cloudy conditions Friday overnight. From the Mississippi Power Weather Center, I'm Patty Steele.
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0: National Weather Service in New Orleans has issued a tornado warning for northwestern Harrison County in southern Mississippi, northeastern Hancock County in southern Mississippi, southeastern Pearl River County in southern Mississippi, until 5:30 p.m. Central Daylight Time. At 4:42 p.m. Central Daylight Time, severe thunderstorms capable of producing both tornadoes and straight-line wind damage were located 12 miles west of Sauchay or 14 miles north of Diamondhead, moving northeast at 10 miles per hour. Hazard, tornado. Source, radar-indicated rotation. Impact, flying debris will be dangerous to those caught without shelter. Mobile homes will be damaged or destroyed. Damage to roofs, windows, and vehicles will occur. Tree damage is likely. This tornadic thunderstorm will remain over mainly rural areas of northwestern Harrison, northeastern Hancock, and southeastern Pearl River counties. Take cover now. Move to a basement or an interior room on the lowest floor of a sturdy building. Avoid windows. If you are outdoors, in a mobile home, or in a vehicle, move to the closest substantial shelter and protect yourself from flying debris. This cluster of thunderstorms is capable of producing tornadoes and widespread significant wind damage. Do not wait to see or hear the tornado. For your protection, move to an interior room on the lowest floor of a building. Repeating, a tornado warning has been issued until 5:30 p.m. Central Daylight Time for the following counties in Mississippi, Hancock, Harrison, and Pearl River.
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4: 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It's been a ride. I guess I had to go to that place to get to this one. Now some of you might still be in that place if you're trying to get out.

0: officials are trying to move a broke-down vehicle. Lorraine and Hillcrest expect delays in Jackson County. Look for delays I-10 westbound just past exit 69 as well as in Negotiate just before exit 61. Want to be a sponsor of Ole Miss Sports? It's pretty simple. Just call us at 228-388-2001. That's 228-388-2001. 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
1: 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I'm Caleb Saylor. Mississippi has become a much safer state with local law enforcement agencies forming better partnerships and keeping in constant communication. Public Safety Commissioner Sean Tindall has more.
2: We have moved up in public safety to around number 20 in the nation. Homicides are down. Overdoses, deaths are down. Even things like traffic fatalities, we're doing better. I mean, it's just overall, public safety has moved in the right direction in Mississippi.
1: Just under 76% of Mississippi's third graders passed the initial state reading assessment during the 2025-2026 school year. The figure marked a roughly 2% drop from the previous year. You can find out more at supertalk.fm. 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
1: Mississippi State's run in the SEC tournament has come to an end with the maroon and white falling to Georgia for the fourth time this season, this time by a score of 5-3. After blasting Missouri 12-2 with an 8-run sixth inning fueling that effort on Wednesday, Brian O'Connor's Bulldogs were not able to keep the momentum alive in Thursday's showdown. Noah Sullivan led Mississippi State in the loss with two hits and a solo shot late in the game.
2: Luhol on the run to the track, and that one is out of here. Noah Sullivan on a little bit of a heater with some power.
1: Meanwhile, Southern Miss got a big win on Wednesday. The Golden Eagles ousted Georgia State 7-6 in the Sun Belt Tournament, surviving a three-hour rain delay in the process. Be sure to keep up with college baseball in Mississippi by heading on over to supertalk.fm. I'm Caleb Saylors.
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9: From the Mississippi Power Weather Center, mostly cloudy skies ahead for tonight. Our overnight low, 73 degrees. We have a 60% chance of overnight showers. Sunshine with a mix of clouds tomorrow. Rain chance for Friday now around 50%. Breezy tomorrow with a high around 86. From the Mississippi Power Weather Center, I'm Patty Steele.
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0: Officials are trying to move a broke down vehicle. Lorraine and Hillcrest expect delays in Jackson County. Look for delays. I-10 westbound just past exit 69 as well as in Negotiate just before exit 61. You want to be a sponsor of Ole Miss Sports? It's pretty simple. Just call us at 228-388-2001. That's 228-388-2001. 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

National Weather Service in Mobile has issued a flash flood warning for northwestern Stone County in southeastern Mississippi until 8 p.m. Central Daylight Time. At 6.02 p.m. Central Daylight Time, Doppler radar indicated thunderstorms producing heavy rain across the warned area. Flash flooding is ongoing or expected to begin shortly. Hazard: flash flooding caused by thunderstorms. Source: radar. Impact: flash flooding of small creeks and streams, urban areas, highways, streets, and underpasses, as well as other poor drainage and low-lying areas. Some locations that will experience flash flooding include Wiggins, Perkinson, Vond, 10 Mile, Texas, and Big Level. Turn around. Don't drown when encountering flooded roads. Most of flood deaths occur in vehicles. Be aware of your surroundings and do not drive on flooded roads. In hilly terrain, there are hundreds of low water crossings which are potentially dangerous in heavy rain. Do not attempt to cross flooded roads. Find an alternate route. Repeating, a flash flood warning has been issued until 8 p.m. Central Daylight Time for the following county: Stone, Mississippi.

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